this week. We won't be the Three Lovers. And of course, the fabulous Cool Down Amina and Derek, Keith Douglas started that one off. Then we had Lexi featuring Derek Sound and Waste in the background, Ferris Hammond, Love from a Distance.

0: we'll have to leave that to run the whole 8 minutes, 20 seconds. Roy Ayres, You Send Me, of course, absolutely beautiful piece of music. That's this week's Slow Jam here on JFSR.co. Don't forget, coming up after me, we jump onto the thread or the stream for a couple of hours. And then 8 o'clock, it's Andy Houghton with Shifting Gears. 10 o'clock, Robbie Collins, of course, with I Heard That. And then we come back. I believe it's me again at midnight with a repeat of today's show. And then we go back, repeating other shows from today throughout the night. And then I think we kick on off tomorrow morning at 8 o'clock with a rerun of one of Alice Hill's shows, Jazz in a Digital Age, or Jazz in the Modern Era, something like that. And hopefully one day Jade will be back with us, because she only took a little, well, I understand it was just, she'd taken a break because she's very busy with other things at the moment. But maybe she'll be back one day down the line. But don't forget, we do have new DJs. We had about 4 or 5 new DJs during the month of May and early June. And now Mondays is pretty much live throughout the day. We've got Robbie Collins at 8, and then we've got another new DJ at 10. One of the ladies is at 12, I think. Or it might be, well, no, Paul Alexander's at 12. I'm rambling, aren't I? You know what? I'm just going to carry on playing music. I think it's DJ XL, so 2 o'clock on a Monday.
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0: And then it's D at 4.
1: In the world.
0: Neo, Your Smile.
1: And I just wanna let you know, darling.

recognise the tune of this one, but it's not the version you're used to. This one's called Slow Fire, Graham McRae.

Don't forget, if you're not doing anything or haven't got anything planned for the bank holiday Monday, August the 31st, I'll be down at the Spread Eagle in Raleigh, down there in Essex, for a charity event on behalf of Scotty's Little Soldiers. Hope you come and join us. It's free to enter, or free entry, but we do ask for a donation. And all the money goes to Scotty's Little Helpers, which is the charity that supports the children of our fallen heroes. Quinn McRae and Slow Fire. Moving on with the sound of Courtney Pine, featuring Juliet Roberts on wonderful vocals and this beautiful tune, Life Goes Around. One of my favourite all-time tunes, this. If you've got a good stereo, turn it up.

0: The Groove Me, one of the wonderful, wonderful tunes, especially when that sax comes in. It's so deep, it's enriching, it's a knot. That's just music at the best level ever.
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3: So it brings us to the last track of the day, and it's quite a long one, so I've got to get it in quite quickly. But thank you very much for your ears. I'm going to leave you the sounds of George Duke and Liberated Fantasies, and I'm back with you next week, live, hopefully, if everything has gone according to plan, and I'm home safe, and I'll be back with you at 4 p.m. next Tuesday afternoon. Hope you'll come and join me. Thank you very much for your ears. Thank you for listening, and I'll catch you next week.
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0: Welcome, welcome to an extremely warm Mothership studio. Welcome, welcome to the tougher side of town. Welcome, welcome to Shifting Gears with me, Andy H, here on JFSR.co, the home of jazz, funk and soul.
1: JFSR.co, worldwide.

cocktail. You wanted a cocktail, cocktail. 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I asked for a refreshing drink, and I wasn't expecting a f***ing rainforest. Oh, well, I love it, actually. Yeah. Oh, it was very nice.

0: Yeah, welcome to episode 376 of Shifting Gears with me, Andy H, here on JFSR.co, the home of jazz, funk and soul. And this week's musical trip to the tougher side of town began with, well, the track that originally found its way into our lives in 1976, a year of very, very good music, and of course the famous Long Hot Summer, as we like to call it here in the UK. First up, it was Fat Larry's Band from an EP called FLB Edits that you can find on Bandcamp. And it was the track We Just Want to Play for You. And it was the Sam Shelley re-edit. Fresh out, that's how it qualifies to be played on this week's show. And then we follow that up with 60 Hertz Project from the Loving You EP. And the track was called So Good, and it was rather good indeed, in all fairness. And then third up, from the Cocktail Casuals EP, Jamie Van Goulden, and a track called Samoan Joes. And that was the original mix, and I think, if I remember rightly, I picked that one up on Track Source last Friday. I'm not a massive fan of Track Source. I find it rather difficult to navigate, and in my opinion, come back, Juno download, please. I'm bringing up the rear for this week's opening salvo, and the first of four references to Sun, as in S-U-N. It was Ships of the Pharaohs, and a track called Sun is Rising. With you now through till 10 p.m. UK time, wherein I hand over the reins to the more than capable Robbie Collins and the fabulous I Heard That radio programme to come. Lots of danceable stuff. We've got a triple from the new Down to the Bone album. Some sort of jazzy, housey type stuff and some funk in the middle. And back to, yeah, we've got some jazz flavours to close out the show, which includes a double from Kokoroko as well. So we'll continue with the show. As I say, this is a rather warm Mothership studio, and you may be able to hear a slight hum in the background. I've simply got a fan running. No fan would equal no show.
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0: dance floor goddess from 17 and 20 years ago, respectively. First up, from 2009, which was the year I retired from playing cricket, the Sunburst Band, from the compilation Joey Negro and the Sunburst Band, the Remixers. It was a track called Journey to the Sun, and it was the Milton Jackson mix. And then back to 2006 to a brilliant compilation on BBE Records, Virgin Ubiquity Remixed was the name of the compilation, by Roy Ayers, and that track was I Am Your Mind Part 2, and it was the Mr. V Soul Channel mix. Up next, the triple from Down to the Bone, oh yes, from their brilliant new album, This Way Forward.
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0: Right to the Bone in triplicate, old tracks from the new album This Way Forward, available across multiple formats. And if you like vinyl and you move quickly, you might be able to pick up one of the 300 pressings that it was limited to in that particular format. And I also know that Bert has played quite a few tracks from the album on his shows as well. Many of the tracks feature guest vocalists, but I just went for three straight ahead instrumental tracks for this show. First up in that triple was a track called The Special Branch, and that was followed with a track called Hermosa Bump, and bringing up the rear, Umph, U-M-P-H, exclamation mark. Yeah, straight to the point. Great album, well worth checking it out. Not a dud track on the album. And that pretty much takes us through to the end of part one for this week's show. And before we move ahead with part two, don't forget you can get me again tomorrow afternoon, 4 p.m. UK time, with Strictly Old School, the show wherein I feature music predominantly from the 70s, 80s and 90s. And in amongst the selections that made the cut for tomorrow's show, we got music from Goody Goody, Komiko, that's K-O-M-I-K-O, Charles Erland, Tara Masahino, and Triples from Kool & the Gang. Yes, proper Kool & the Gang. And also Gil Scott Aaron. And the years covered by tomorrow's show, 1972 to 1991 inclusive.
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0: Uninterrupted, back-to-back, five very, very funky oldies. We began in 2008 from the album Zeros and Ones, released by JD73. The track was called Happy People. And then from 2024, from the album It's Soul That Counts, a French funk band called Principles of Joy. And the track was called Your Thing Is a Drag. And then from 2007, on an excellent compilation called Black Feeling, released on Freestyle Records, it was the Mighty Showstoppers and a track called Hippie Skippy Moonstrut. And then from 2023, Rausch Factor, that's RauschFactor, from a project called Aquarium Remixed. The track was Aquarium Cafe, and it was obviously a remix. And then also from 2023, to bring up the rear, the unmistakable sound of an Opalopo remix, this time from High Fade, and a track called Sharpen Up, and it was obviously the Opalopo remix. Right, earlier in the show, we had a triple from Down to the Bone. It's now time for a double from Kokoroko.
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0: Two tracks there, both from the same remix project, but two completely contrasting styles of music. The artist was Coco Roco, and the compilation or EP is called Brownswood Remix Editions 009, Coco Roco Remixes. The first one was a track called Sweetie, IZCO Remix or IZCO Remix, and that's sort of Afrobeat style. And then very much in broken beat, Brook territory, the track, Time and Time, which was the IG Culture remix. And that kind of puts us almost into the homeward stretch for this week's show. Don't forget, straight after me, Robbie Collins and the fabulous I Heard That.
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0: Couple of more offerings from the Broken Beat New Jazz Crate. First up in that little double from his recent album Light of Day, it was drummer Richard Spaven and a track called Bunny Bread. I've played quite a lot of Richard's material on my shows over the years and quite happy to continue to do so. Also caught him live once as well. Very interesting to see live. Decent, you know, interesting, unique drumming style and the way he interacts with his backing band is it's pretty impressive, yeah. For a slightly different feel. Worth catching him live. And then from 2025, Cassia, K-A-S-I-A. And a track called Sundance, and that brings us through to this week's penultimate offering, and for the final two tracks of this week's show, we are opening the Jazz Crate.
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0: this week's penultimate offering. It's from 2013, from an album called Thrasher Dream Trio, released by Kenny Barron, Jerry Gibbs and Ron Carter. That track was called Sun Shower. And that means it brings us through to the end of another episode of Shifting Gears. So many thanks for joining me. Whether it be live or via the catch-up option, your company is very much appreciated. And if you are listening live, then stay with us, because up next, Robbie Collins and I Heard That, 10 p.m. UK time, to take you there. We're going back to 2022 and to an EP called New Brazilian Trio, EP released on Steve Conry's 10 Lovers Music. This is Eric Escobar and a track called Chick, which is his homage to Chick Corea. And this, until the next time, is very much me being over and out, with me being Andy H, of course. See you soon.
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0: Ain't it funky? Ain't it funky?
1: That's James Brown and the Funky Drummers, parts 1 and 2. And before that, Tower of Power and Soul Vaccination from their album Tower of Power. Tuesday night here on JFSR.co with me, Robbie Collins. And it's that time of the evening where we tell you about our crate digging. Yes, we like to dig through little wooden crates full of 7-inch singles and find some absolute gems for you. And we've got quite a few coming up. Well, lots of them, to be quite honest with you. From the mid-60s to the mid-70s. And always we start with the early to mid-70s. And we start tonight with the Shy Lights.

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1: Great digging on this Tuesday night. I heard that with a 70s soul session, early to mid-70s, where we started off with the Shy Lights and You Don't Have to Go. Next up, Stylistics. Can't give you anything but my love. And then more love. There goes my first love from the Drifters. I'm going to go and see them tomorrow night live at the Cliffs Pavilion in Southend. Looking forward to that. Didn't know the FA and didn't know the World Cup was on at the time, though. That's the only thing. There you go. Wife's quite happy, I must be honest. Archie Bell and the Dells are up next, and Here I Go Again. And we finished off with Chairman of the Board and Working on a Building of Love. We rewind it to the previous decade right now, which means it's the 60s soul sweep, starting off with Martha Reeves and the Vandellas.

0: Old Sweep, only on I Heard That.
1: And that was part one. We started off with Martha Reeves and the Vandellas and Motoring, followed by Marv Johnson. So Glad You Chose Me. Keep on trying till I find love was next up from the Fantastic Four, and then Chris Clark, If You Let Me Baby. We finished off with the Marvelettes and Anything You Want to Do. We continue with Bud Harper here in part two of the 60s Soul Sweep.

0: All Sweet, only on I Heard That.
1: And that was part two. We started off with Bud Harper and Wherever You Were, then the Soul Brothers 6 and Some Kind of Wonderful. Baby What I Mean, another one from the Drifters. And then Cajun Heart and Got to Find a Way. And we finished off with Melba Moore and Don't Cry, Sing Along with the Music. We'll have more 60s and 70s in the 60s Soul Sweep and 70s session next Tuesday night. Usually stands at, starts around 5 to 11, 11 o'clock at the latest. So why don't you join us each and every week for that? And don't forget, you can also catch up on it on Mixcloud the following day. Okay, just look for the I Heard That show. But on this Tuesday night, with around about 20 odd minutes to run, we continue with Brenda Holloway.

0: That's Brenda Holloway, her version of Cathedrals. Right, let's tell you what's happening this coming Wednesday on JFSR.
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0: Right, well, when I'm finished, we got replays running throughout the night, and I think you might even get a repeat of this one sometime. But then we go up with the UK Soul Chart tomorrow morning at 10 o'clock. Then it's midday with Mike Ashley and Soul Freedom. Jenny B's up with 2 o'clock and Sky High. Then it's me, Al Mucker, Mr. H, Andy Hoon, SOS, Strictly Old School from the 70s, 80s and 90s. That starts at 4 o'clock. Then we get into the evening. Ron Johnson has the R&B Takedown for you. That's 6 o'clock. And then Glenn Ricks is up at his Box of Tricks at 8 o'clock. And, of course, we do have some tunes between 10 and midnight before handing over to DJ Ritters as we get on a plane and go to Montclair, New Jersey for Shades of Soul, Jazz and R&B. That's what you got lined up for tomorrow. Make sure you keep it locked here on JFSR.

Millie Jackson and Breakaway, originally released in 1978, however, that particular version. Remixed by Tom Moulton in 2021 as part of an album called The Spring Event. But that just about wraps it up for another Tuesday night here on iHeard. That will be back again next week for you at 8 o'clock. So do join me for that one. If you can't, well, catch me this coming Friday, the Global Village, 2 hours of disco. Oh, you like to call it For the Love of Disco, where everything is about the disco. And then back again with the Monday Morning Breakfast Show, 8 a.m. in the morning, all the way through till 10. So that's it for this week. You've got the replays going throughout the night, but I'll leave you with Tata Vega and Gonna Do My Best to Love You. I'm out of here, and I'll see you next Tuesday.

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2: 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Back to back. You're locked into For the Love of Music.

0: and a good day to you. Welcome back, welcome aboard to this week's edition of For the Love of Music with me, Carl Christopher, here on JFSR.co, your home of jazz, funk and soul, and anything else that's labelled proven to be soulful and funky. We do like to play the alternative side of soul here on For the Love of Music, and that's why this show is also known as the Tuesday Toe Tappers. I'm with you each and every Tuesday between 12 and 2 p.m. We began the proceedings with the free ending, the three tracks I play back to back to get you into the groove, kicking off with the Womack Sisters and Chauffeur. Sounding deep and rich in musical soulful heritage, because it is. The Womack Sisters are the siblings of Linda and Cecil Romack, which you may know as Womack and Womack. And of course, the Womacks are a rich musical soulful dynasty. Chauffeur is taken from the eponymous album The Womack Sisters, due out this year on Daptone Records, the purveyors of classic, vintage, but throw forward soul. Next up was Ella Thompson with Promise to Keep, brand new for Mr. Bongo Music, a killer 7-inch single for modern Australian soul. In that tradition of Jelangonda, Mark Ronson, the throwback but the throw forward soul tradition. And the third track, of course, was familiar. It was looking back in our soulful heritage to the Jacksons and Let Me Show You the Way to Go, released in 1976 on Epic Records. Plenty of good music to come in this week's show. We also pay a tribute to Dexter Wansell, who passed away recently. We're going to keep it sultry. We're going to keep it soaked in summer. Coming up next is Jungle with The Wave. JFSR.co.
1: 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Let's go. Journey through the music. 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
1: I've just taken you on a bossa nova journey from a brand new EP, which is a reimagined take on J Dilla's productions. J Dilla being the innovative, highly respected artist and producer for the likes of A Tribe Called Quest, De La Soul, D'Angelo and the Soul Aquarians, Bilal, Erykah Badu, Slum Village, etc. You heard Valetory Laurel and the Ricky Tick Big Band. This is their EP, a take on Dilla classics. You heard Rico Suave Bossa Nova, Sensual. And that definitely, I'm sure, has got your feet a-tapping. Previously, you heard Jungle, a new track from them called The Wave, melodic as ever, from a soon-to-be-released album from this year. Can't wait. The album's called Sunshine. I can't wait to hear more of that jungle sound. And of course, Jungle always have a killer dancing video to accompany the single. Please check that out. We're going to go into a tribute to the late Dexter Wansel fairly soon. Before that, we will play you some Omar and MF Robots, the sounds of now, heritage acid jazz artists, just bringing that new fresh sound. Here is Omar with a remix of Lovey Dovey. This is the Kenny Dope remix. Keep it here on your Tuesday toe tapping show, the show that tingles your feet and send those sensations all the way up your body for the love of music. JFSR.co.

0: And I do hope I am putting a smile on your face this afternoon or whenever you choose to listen to this show. MF Robots with Hello Sunshine, taken from their current album Free, Part 1. And MF Robots are former Brand New Heavies members Ian Kincaid and Dawn Joseph. Loving this track. Also, as I said, I played you previously Omar and Lovey Dovey, the Kenny Dope remix, taken from a EP to come of the remixes from Omar's current album, Brighter the Day. And previously, I forgot to mention that the Visions of Dilla kind of jazz reimagined versions of J Dilla tracks was also released on BBE Records, purveyors of just quality music. Don't forget, we have a Dexter One Soul tribute to come. We'll be going through tracks produced or played on the much missed keyboardist, producer, songwriter, a stalwart of Philly International or Philly Soul, and an inspiration to many artists. Before we kick into the tribute to Dexter One Soul, I want to say hello to Sally White. How you doing, Sally? Of course, Mr. Tex James, Miss Sweet Pea, Mr. Richard O'Gorman driving on his way, and also to Minnie Heyman and Shelley Joseph. I hope you are well. And also to Mr. John Gibbon. Hope you're well. Keep it tuned, keep it locked to jeffassart.co for the love of music.
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1: I'm Carl Christopher. I'm providing you the Tuesday Toe Tappers each and every Tuesday between 12 and 2 p.m. or whenever you tune into the show. I played you the Jones Girls, fresh all the way back from 1981 with the classic Nights Over Egypt. I just gave you a remix touch from Groove Funkle. Playing this, of course, as this track is produced and played on by the late Dexter Wamsell. Playing this in tribute to Dexter Wamsell. And previously you heard The Sweetest Pain, taken from the Time Is Slipping Away album, 1978, released on Philly International Records. More classic music from Dexter Wamsell to come. I'm sure you know this one. It's a toe tapper, most definitely. This is Life on Mars, the Opalopo remix.
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0: thousand times. Denzel Wansel was an industry architect. During the 1970s and 80s, Wansel operated as a key resident songwriter, producer, and A&R director for Kenny Gumbel and Leon Huff, the sound of Philly. He wrote, arranged, and produced for massive artists like the Jacksons, Teddy Pendergrass, Lou Rawls, and Patti LaBelle. I will go on to play you records from the Jacksons, Gene Kahn, and the Yellow Sunshine Orchestra. And they will probably go back to more from Denzel Wansel. Keep it jfsr.co.
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Carl Christopher, for the love of music, giving you a funk attack. This is Dexter Wansell. Funk Attack from the Time Is Slipping album, released in 1978. And previously you heard Yellow Sunshine, a band where Dexter Wansell was the keyboard player. Don't Tell Me Later Girl, released in 1973. Gene Kahn was up with Give It Up, 1979, produced and played on by Dexter Wansell. And then the Jacksons with Keep On Dancing from the 1976 album The Jacksons, released on Epic Records. A fitting tribute with a signature sound, pioneering funk and jazz, R&B from Dexter Wansell. Next up is Jamiroquai. And the last time I played Jamiroquai, the record got stuck. Let's hope it's going to be all right when I play this. Taken from the 1996 Traveling Without Moving album, Jamiroquai and All Right.

Carl Christopher for the love of music, bringing you those Tuesday toe tappers, digging into the crates, bringing out the classics of the classics. Gary Bartz with Music Is My Sanctuary from Blue Note Records, and one of the best cover versions that you will hear of Stevie Wonder's as Gene Harris from the 1977 album Tone Tantrum. You can also find this on Capitol Rare, Funky Notes from the West Coast, Essential, Sticky, Soaking version of as. I'm going to throw forward into contemporary Latina, as we do like to play some Latina here on For the Love of Music. This is Kuru Kuru with Vem Pa Casa, brand new for Mr. Bongo Records. And then we're going to get into some Lionel Richie, JFSR.co.

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1: Prince and the Revolution. Another lover hole in your head. 1986, from the Parade album, Deep in the Funk, playing you, Prince in the Black Keys. If you know, you know. This is when funk gets deep. The funk gets dirty. Ooh. Previously to that, I played you the Curious remix of Lionel Richie's Love Will Find a Way. 1983, taken from the Can't Slow Down album. The big one, the one with All Night Long, Dancing on a Ceiling, Running with the Night, Hello, etc. And then we had something new, brand new from Kuru Kuru, Bempa Kasa, released on Mr. Bongo Records. We're having fun.

0: sun dipping into the funk, soaking you in funkiness. Can you feel the stench of good old funky music? Let's throw forward and we'll look back and throw forward again. New up from Jelon and Gonda from his new album, Doctrine of Love. This is Burning Temptation. JFSR.co.
1: Carl Christopher, on For the Love of Music. Good for your ears.

0: take you to the grocery store with this one by Alex Opal Outfit and Acanthia Long. A throwback and a throw forward, a combination of Brit Northern Soul and New Orleans Soul. Brand new music, it is indeed called Grocery Store. One more track for me before I bow out and hand you over to Raj Lal. He's with you between 2 and 4 p.m. with the Platinum Soul Show. Next up is Dionne Warwick. You're Gonna Need Me, 1973, from the album Just Being Myself. Ciao, ciao for now.
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1: 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It's called The Selection Box. 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
0: A drop of 3 for Zed Soul. It's their album, Those Words.

artist, the fabulous Wendy Carionis. That's her most recent release, I Saw You. It falls from 24 down to 27, and a re-entry onto the chart last week at 21 down to 26 for Dexter Wansall, featuring Terry Wells. It's The Sweetest Pain.

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1: It's a big fall from 10 down to 23 this week for Terry Green featuring Dino Sirius and Brandon Lane. This is Starlight.

That's Terry Green featuring either Dino or Dino Sirius, depends where you come from, along with Brandon Lane, the Starlight at 23. You're listening to the UK Soul Chart Top 30 Countdown with me, Cliff James. At 22, it's a drop of 11 for Hill Street Soul with their album, Nasalifia.

0: That's the title track of the album Natalifia. Thank you. The album by Hill Street Soul falls from 11 down to 22. And there's a drop from 7 out of the top 10 down to 21 for Miracle Thomas with Live Your Life.
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0: Miracle Thomas with Live Your Life. And also on the way down, 14 to 20, Shayla Prosper with the Georgie B remix, It's Expectations.
1: Number 20.

It was a new entry last week at 18. It's down one at 19. That's Prince LDJ. Can I have your number? And down eight places at 18 this week is Reggie Myricks featuring Taiwan, the Nigel Lewis mix, The Sweetest.

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2: 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Welcome back as we continue this week's UK Soul Chart Countdown with me, Cliff James. A new entry last week at 23 is up to 15 for Robbie Love.

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0: Great to have Dajir back on the UK Soul Chart. A new entry in at 14, Sweet Devotion.

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That's Dajir's Sweet Devotion in at 14. And at 13, it's another new entry, this time for Change featuring Tanya Michelle Smith, a brand new Dr. Packer remix of Embrace Me Right Now.

A brand new entry onto this week's UK Soul Chart, straight into the chart at number 13 with the Dr. Packer mixes of Embrace Me Right Now. That's Change featuring Tanya Michelle Smith.

That's Burning Temptation is on the album Doctrine of Love, the album by Jalen Nagonda, moved up to this week's at number 12. And out of the top 10, 6 down to 11 is Johnny Gill, A Dance, A Kiss.

0: Shame to see that falling down the chart. Last week's number 6 is out of the top 10, down to 11. Johnny Gill, A Dancer Kiss. And as we enter the top 10 on this week's UK Soul Chart Countdown, up 2 places at number 10 is Down to Earth, Sweet Surrender.
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0: two places into the top 10 at number 10. That's Down to Earth, Sweet Surrender.
1: Number 9.
0: It's a non-mover at 9. The album Just Let It for Jared Lawson.

brilliant Smoke Me Out, Jared Lawson. It's on the album Just Let It. The album's on Non-Mover at 9 and down 6 places at 8. Keith Eatman, What You Gonna Do For Me?

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1: Number 7.
0: Heading ever nearer towards that number 1 slot. Number 7, down from 4, is Nicole Henry, Everything Is Fine.

0: It's a drop of three places down to number seven. That's Nicole Henry, Everything Is Fine. And at number six, it's our highest new entry. Welcome back, Cornell's CC Carter. This is Let's Get Away From Here.
1: Number six.

Loving that. It's a brand new entry straight into the top 10 this week at number 6 for Cornell CC Carter. That's called Let's Get Away From Here. And up 3 places at number 5 is Johnny Britt, You Are Beautiful.

this week. That's Georgie B and the Groove Association. You know the summer vibes mix. And there's a rise of two places up to number three for Michael Gray, his album You and Me.

Jazz, that's Breaking Away. It's on the album You and Me, the album by Michael Gray. He's up two places at number three. Number two. Back up one place at number two, the album Rivers Run Deep. It's Debbie Rivers.

0: absolutely gorgeous. That's Next Lifetime by Debbie Rivers. It's featured on her album Rivers Run Deep, the Brian Power mixes. It's back up one place at number two. So it's time to reveal our number one on this week's UK Soul Chart Countdown. Congratulations, Down to the Bone. Their album This Way Forward holds onto the top spot and makes it 2 weeks at the top. Going to leave you with this track, You See Me. You've been listening to the UK Soul Chart with me, Cliff James. I'll catch you soon. Ta-ra.
1: The UK Soul Chart. Number one.

Marion Meadows, Will Brock on the vocals. Pretty much planned this show a little bit, but I can swerve it on a whim. That track is Miss Know-It-All, and that's reminded me of the next track, and I thought I haven't heard this for a while, so let's chuck it in.

You can engage with the show on the JFSR, our Facebook family group. In real time, this show is live. So welcome to Paul Udall, Tex James, Dwayne Palmer, Nora Dean Goey, Gloria Wigmore. This is some hip jazz. This is Jay Billion. Next up, we've got the long Juju Slave Road to Arachoquil. Camilla George, Sanity, and Darryl.

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neo-soul classic, Sade's backing band Sweetback, featuring Bahamadia, Au Naturel. Welcome also to Sally James,

I do apologise. Getting my text James and my Sally White all mixed up. Appreciate you both. Sorry, Sally. This is Donny Gardier, How Sweet It Is.

The first of this week's three deep soul cuts, that is 100 proof aged in soul. I don't care if I never get over you. If you like your soul sweet and deep, I'll be playing a set at the Departure Lounge in Bedminster, Bristol on next Sunday week, along with Tommy Charles, Jason Starr, Jack Phillips and Serena D. And that is a night called Slow and Low. Looking forward to that. This is Donnie Mann.

Beautiful, beautiful. That is Sugar Frosted Love and the 1st of January. A couple of new music now. The first one is Lakeisha Benjamin featuring Tariona Tank Bull and We Dream.

best life. It's best for us to remember what was, never waiting on what we thought we wanted. We have it already, we're perfect. Though we're stolen, they took us because we were too beautiful not to notice. Here's a happy thought. Black children running, playing free, no anxiety. As if living were free, black hands grabbing colorful opportunities, never known poverty, imaginative, forever happy, lost family found, little black fingers folding sky and rearranging ground, dreaming past clouds, loving in forever, absorbing now, for the internet is too much, you've had enough, it's a touch screen but you can't touch, those dreams, those memes, such silly things, or maybe you're out of touch, does your mother have an Instagram, a Facebook, she's connecting and commenting, a thumbs up with her hand.

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This is Nora Dean featuring Kevin Richardson, A Dance, A Kiss, A Love. We're going back now, 1969, The Millionaires.

Next Saturday, I've got a night at the Coliseum in Bristol. Uplifting soul music. Myself and Nick Soul Funk. 10 o'clock start. I've just bought that on vinyl, so that's got a fair chance of getting played. That is Letta and Blue and Anomalizo.

0: Shout out to Tommy Charles. The three Deep Soul cuts were earlier in the show. Also gave you a shout out for next Sunday. In a bumpier frame of mind right now, this is Jay Kriv and the Illustrious Blacks. This is Shine. This next one is relatively new, although I must admit I missed it when it came through. I didn't see it getting too many flowers. Maybe it did. This is Leonidas featuring Uguru. Love for Black Lives.
1: Love.

Black lives matter. 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Black lives matter a lot to me. My name is Bob James. I'm a white jazz pianist and composer, and Black lives shaped my life. Black lives gave me a career. Black lives created the music that captured my heart. Black lives encouraged me. Black lives welcomed me into their unique indigenous jazz art form. Jazz was a black art form when I became obsessed with trying to learn it. And jazz is still and will always be a black art form. America is very lucky to have it. I feel very fortunate to have been accepted as a participant, a contributor. Early on, I remember thinking that the real jazz community was kind of a sacred, closed world. White folks better beware. But amazingly, black lives in the jazz community let me join in. They could have pressed a knee into my neck, but they did not.

thank you, James Genus. Thank you, Questlove. Thank you, Nate Phillips. Thank you, Patrick Williams. Thank you, Tom Braxton. Thank you, Jay Williamson. Thank you, Justin Lee Schultz. Thank you, Tracy Franklin. Thank you, George Franklin. Thank you, James Adkins.

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Listen again on Mixcloud. I'll try and get today's show uploaded up there as soon as I can. This is Gasparian with Tosita Damore. Keep on rising. This is moving into Sterling Ensemble featuring DeLouis.

Jumping around the years now. This is 1979. Tyrone Barclay and Man of Value. Back even further for the next one. This is the Soul Communicators and These Lonely Nights, 1968.

Every day's a school day in soul music, as we all know. Always learning something. Now, I learned something recently. This next artist I'd never really come across before. Embarrassed to say, because she came up through some musicians and an era that I know pretty well, I thought. But I didn't come across her properly until I saw her on Eve's little room, what it's called now, you know, on YouTube recently. Small room, and it's Mare, and so I've sought out some of her music. This is a track called Break Even. Tiny Desk, that's what I was trying to say. Check out Eve's Tiny Desk as well, really, really good.

0: We started with the weather, nearly ending on it. It don't rain in my backyard. This is the moment. Coming up to the end of the show, one more from me. It's going to be Booker Newbury and Mike Stevens. Just Can't Give You Up. Coming after the drop. Just thanks for listening again. I'll be back next Wednesday. Hope you'll join me then. In the meantime, keep it locked. This is Jazz Funk Soul Radio, jfsr.co, live also on Mixcloud. Have a good week. See you next time.
1: 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Thank you for making us part of your musical journey.

A lovely track there from Maxine Nightingale, You Make My Life So Beautiful. It's from the Love Lines album from 1978. And you know what? Music does that for me. Music makes my life so beautiful. I remember the first track that made me feel all funny, goosebumpy. And it was, I was really young. I mean, because this track, Theme from a Summer Place by the Percy Faith Orchestra, came out in 1959 and was in the charts for 9 weeks in 1960 as well. But, you know, this is another lovely track. This is Jenny B on Jazz Funk Soul Radio with the Sky High Show every Wednesday from 2 till 4 p.m. Next track coming up is from Alapique, Grandiose Garden. The original mix is from the Kerry Chandler Lost and Found EP from 2025.

Lovely bit of piano there. Really, really nice track. Shout going out to Cole Maverick Niles. Cole, hope you're having a good day today. Thank you very much for supporting me and sharing my show. Very much appreciated. Also, big shout out to Tex James. You also shared my show. Next track coming up is Soultizer and Feel the Flow, the original mix from last May.

that track's got such a lovely summer sort of feeling. It reminds me years ago when I used to take my ghetto blaster over Burgess Park in the 80s. I had a big old thing and I used to put it in the buggy, and my son no longer needed the buggy. He was too old for it and big. But I kept it for shopping and I kept it for taking my ghetto blaster around. It was great, actually, because I used to tape everything off the radio from the pirate radio stations. I always had like quite a selection of stuff. And when we did it on a Sunday, you know, there's quite a few of us. So we had parties in the park. It was great. We used to go down the Burgess Park boating lake as well, which was fantastic when it first opened. Anyway, big shout going out to Stone Paxton in Las Vegas and to Lorne Daly. Lorne, thank you very much for sharing details from my show. I hope you had a fantastic event on the Saturday just gone, and apologies I couldn't make it. I already had tickets for another event, but hopefully I'll get down there very soon. Next track is from Elliot Lipp, track called Kona, K-O-N-A. This is from April last year.

that is from Elliot Lipp. Elliot Lipp was born in 1980 in Tacoma in Washington. He's an American electronic music producer, DJ and sound designer, known for blending electro-funk, hip-hop, techno and synth-heavy beats. Active since 2004, he's released on labels like Alpha Pup, Pretty Lights Music and his own Old Tacoma Records, and now Young Heavy Souls. Collaborating in projects like Liphead with Blockhead and Minutes Unlimited with Mishnah, Lip continues to push genre boundaries with a prolific and experimental output. Excellent track indeed. Afternoon to you, Vince Spiva of Ishweg. Thank you very much for you sharing my show. Much appreciated. And to Ray Caviano from RFC Records. Next track is DJ Fudge and Hedy Ben Ramadani and Sarah Summer, a track called Never Surrender from last May.

Hi to Marcus Rutterman in Switzerland and also to Derek Mulder. By the way, I know some of you rely on the Mixcloud recordings to listen to the show. I can't use Mixcloud at the moment. For some reason, it's not uploading things past about 10 minutes or something like that. I've tried it every which way. I've tried older ones that had uploaded before. Nothing works. I had to contact Mixcloud anyway because I couldn't even get into my account at one stage. That was sorted, but again, like I say, I still got the same issue. So what I was going to suggest was is if anybody wants to copies of the show, please let me know, give me your email, and I will send you a copy. Next track is Jazz Boulevard, Joe Paciello with Jazzanova, the extended version from April 2025.

Unfortunately, I missed Jazz and Nova when they did their show at Jazz Cafe in March. I wasn't able to go. They've actually got another date coming up, which is in Wimborne St Giles, August the 20th, if anyone's interested in going to that. You can check upcoming dates on their website, although that's the only one on there at the moment. And also you can get, you know, download their tunes, buy their tunes from their website, which is brilliant. Next track is DJ Ray, DJ Spen, track called A Vision, original mix from April 2025. Hi to Pete Bland and to Rodney Richards.

brilliant duo there with DJ Ray and DJ Spen. Shout going out to Paul Robinson and Millie Piecemeal. Hope you're all having a great time out there. Well, if you've got to go to work, you've got to go to work. If you haven't, you can go and enjoy and do exactly what you want. Our next track coming up is Chaos in the CBD with Josh Milan. I Wanna Tell Somebody.

Yes, KLCBD that came from. That's they're a house music group originally from Auckland, New Zealand. Founded in 2011, but in 2012 they relocated to London. The group consists of two brothers, Louis and Ben Helica Hales. They come out with some fantastic stuff, actually. You've got to check out their website. Next track coming up is a brand new one from Creative Force, featuring Noel McCoy and Kenny Wellington, a track called She. I'm going to play you Fitzroy's Bruck Boogie Extended Mix. He also sent me the press release, so excellent. It's just coming out now, 2026.

Oh, I think that's absolutely brilliant. Really, really nice track. Well done, Fitz. Absolutely fantastic. Shout going out to Trevor Seeley and to Robert Leach from Rob Lee Music in Brooklyn, New York. If you've just tuned in, you're listening to Jenny B on Jazz Funk Soul Radio with the Sky High Show every Wednesday from 2 till 4 p.m. Next track we've got is Northbound Monet, A Better Way, Jazz and Groove, a vocal club mix.

Afternoon, Denise G and James Brown from Wildfire Records in Manchester. Next track coming up is Special EFX Cruise Control from 2001.

Hi to Jim Jackson in Atlanta and to all the Atlanta crew. Hope everything's good over there and I hope you're enjoying the show. Always shout out also to my youngest sis, Steffi. Hope you're all right, Steph. Hope to see you very soon. Next track is from Real People and a track called Joyous from 2018. Before that, I'll tell you a little bit about the previous band, Special EFX. It's a jazz fusion band founded in 1982 or formed in 1982 by Cieli Minucci, an American guitarist, and George Ginder, a Hungarian drummer and percussionist. They became known for their distinctive smooth jazz, rock, Latin and African rhythms. After the duo separated in 1995, Ginder continued performing under the Special EFX name until his death in 2001, after which Minucci resumed performing as Cieli Minucci and Special EFX. Here we go with Real People.

Yeah, that track was drawn 2018. Afternoon to Sherry Class, Barsha, and to Tim Fevrier. Next track is Name Brand Sound and Nuff Pedals with Pedal and Wheel. They actually they joined forces for the Name Brand Sound and Nuff Pedals. They joined forces for this track, Pedal and Wheel, a heavyweight collaboration that bridges the London and Bristol Bruck scenes. Name Brand Sound is the brainchild of Co-op Presents label heads Alex Founcy or Founcy and IG Culture, two pioneers of the Bruck movement who've been shaping the sound for decades under various aliases. With a deep legacy in the scene, the duo also hold down a must-listen weekly show on Rinse FM. Nuff Pedals, aka Will Knighton, also known for his work as Dismantle, brings his signature touch to the mix. Hailing from Bristol, he's worked with DMB heavyweights DJ Die and Watch the Ride, earning support from Tastemasters like Benji B, Giles Peterson, Madam X, Lefto and Martin. Okay, here we go.

fantastic broken beat track there. Afternoon to Ray Pitson and to Ray Braithwaite. It's a Ray Day. And also to Russell Davila. Next track is Willy Bobo. This is the original track was 1965. It's called Spanish Grease. This is a 2005 remix. It's called the Dorfmeister con Madrid de los Austrias Mugu Reserva mix. Sorry about that pronunciation. I have no idea. Anyway, here we go. Why?

great chat there. Afternoon to you, Victor Anderson, and to also Ricky Connell. Ricky, thanks for sharing. Really appreciate it. Next track is Tata Vega, Get It Up for Love from 1978.

coming up to the last couple of minutes. This is Jenny B on Jazz Funk Soul Radio with the Sky High Show every Wednesday from 2 till 4 p.m. Hope you've enjoyed. Thank you for your listening ears, and I hope you tune in next time. I'll leave you with a snippet of Judy Roberts' Never Was Love. See ya.

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0: Welcome to this week's episode of Strictly Old School with me, Andy H, here on JFSR.co, the home of jazz, funk and soul. And for this week, plenty of disco as well.
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0: This is Strictly Old School with me, Andy H, here on JFSR.co.uk, home of jazz, funk and soul. And this week's trip down a musical memory lane began in 1978 with a self-titled album from Goody Goody and the track Super Jock. And then we went back a year, it's 1977, John Gibbs and the US Steel Orchestra and a track Trinidad that featured on a 12-inch single originally released on Solid Steel Records. And then bringing up the rear for this week's opening salvo, 1981 was the year on KBK Records, Natural High, that's H. The track called Fame, and it was the High remix, which featured as a B-side of a 12-inch single. Still to come, lots more danceable stuff. Then we got triples from Kool & the Gang and Gil Scott-Heron. And as ever, we finish with the Fusion Crates, which will be well and truly opened.
1: JFSR.co. Worldwide.

0: Three tracks out, all from 1982. First up, ADC Band, that's Alpha Delta Charlie, from the album Roll With The Punches, and the track A Little Taste of Love. And then Charisma featuring Brenda Watts with a 12-inch single that was released on A&B Records, and it was called Love Treatment. And then on Sam Records, Komiko, K-O-M-I-K-O, and the track Feel All Right Again, another 12-inch single. Yeah, all those three tracks sort of in that sort of post-disco funky club sort of genre, where the pace had dropped around about to 115-120 beats per minute. There's a lot of disco records were up in the 140s, believe it or not. Yeah, completely different era.
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0: instrumental electronic dance music. Well, that's what they call it these days. We know it simply as house. First in that double from 1982, Klein and MBO, and the track Dirty Talk with the being the original 12-inch instrumental mix. And then second up in that double from 1991 on Sabre Records, S-A-B-E-R, Terrence McDonald and the track Mind Over Matter, again original 12-inch club mix. Right, up next is a first of two triples on this week's show, and the first one features some proper Cool and the Gang.
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0: in triplicate, the glorious, glorious sound of proper Kool and the Gang. Oh, yes. Those were the days. First up in that triple from 1972 was the title track from the album Music is the Message. And then we followed it up with a track from 1974's Light of Worlds album. An album that gave Light of the World, the British funk band, their name. The track Higher Plane, and that was the full album version. And then from 1976, from the album Love and Understanding, which was a mixture of studio cuts and live recordings. This was a studio cut and it was called Sugar, a really nice, jazzy, funky instrumental. Sadly, little did we know what was going to be happening to their sound from 1979 onwards, but I've mentioned that many a time on my show, so I won't bore you with the details again. But yeah, proper Kool and the Gang, and I know those three tracks will please a certain Jeremy Saunders. Right, that was this week's first triple. We're going to go straight into the second triple for this week's show, this time featuring the Mercurial Gil Scott Heron.
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reconstruction time, there were folks who had been promised 40 acres and a mule. And they were told that a man with their legal papers could be expected on a train from Washington. There were folks who waited for him, and there are folks who are still waiting for him. But you can't depend on the train from Washington. It's 100 years overdue.

0: two triples in a row this week, but that second one featuring the mercurial talents of Gil Scott-Heron. Oh yes, brilliant, brilliant lyrics. A message in every song that he wrote or performed on. First up in that triple was actually with Brian Jackson from 1976 from the album It's Your World. The track was called New York City. And then from 1980 from the album Real Eyes, it was The Train from Washington. Then bringing up the rear with a track from 1982 in the album Moving Target, and the track was called Fast Lane. The challenge when doing triples like that is not necessarily what to play, it's what to not play, especially with artists with extensive back catalogues. For me, there's no great science involved. The first track is always the one that takes the longest to pick, and then the other two, they kind of just follow on quite naturally once I've established with the first track the kind of vibe that I want to create. And of course, with it being my shows, I do also try and endeavour to feature tracks that are perhaps, you know, lesser known and certainly get a lot less airtime. So yeah, this week's triples, Kool & the Gang and Gil Scott-Heron. And now the fusion crates are well and truly open.
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0: A fabulous fusion foursome, four tracks back to back, uninterrupted, all from the 1970s, just as it should be. Yeah, I'm a firm believer in the fact that you tune in to listen to the music, not to listen to my drivel. So yeah, as much music as I can squeeze in, obviously with a little bit of comment to let you know what I've played. Right, first up in that sequence, 1974 Budda Records, the title track from Norman Connor's album Slewfoot. And then we jump forward 2 years to 1976 on Mercury Records and an album called Odyssey, released by Charles Erland. The track was called Cosmic Fever. And there's some proper fusion, jazz rock fusion, from Return to Forever, 1974 on Polydor Records. There was an album called Where Have I Known You Before? And the track was called Vulcan Worlds. And then bringing up the rear and also forming this week's penultimate offering from 1978 on Flying Disc Records, Teru Masahino from the album Hip Seagull, and a track called Life Trip. And that brings us to a close of another Strictly Old School. So many thanks for joining me, whether it be as broadcast or via the catch-up option, mixcloud.com/jazzfunksoulradio. We'll do something similar next Wednesday, 4 p.m. UK time, all being well. And obviously, stay tuned after me for what should be Warren J and the R&B Takedown. And to take you there, oh, just one more thing, just for those of you that like the numbers, this show has featured music from the years 1972 through to 1991 inclusive. So yeah, to take you into Warren J, we're going back to 1977, ABC Records, and an album called Arabesque, released by John Klemmer, the track Paradise. Until the next time, this is Andy H, very much over and out.
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1: What's up, soul family? This is your man, St. James, and like you, I'm locked into the R&B takedown with my soul brother, Warren J, on JFSR, home of jazz, funk, and soul.

Hey, hey, hey, Soul family. It's me here, Warren J, on the R&B Tech Den on jfasar.co, home of jazz, funk and soul. Hope you're having a great week so far. Isn't it hot? Oof. Thank you, Andy, for the last couple of hours. Got a great show lined up for you this week. First off, I have music from Keisha Adams, Mona Vergayana, PJ Morton, and Faye Lou. Got three in a row, Susie's Choice, and Commercial Break as well. Gonna start things this week with an artist called Benju.

article Wave K there. The album's not due out until August, I think. Called The Substance, and that was Naked at the Door. Go to Code to Rain next, and this is Echoes.

0: No, Rue. The king has told me.
1: He's right here.
0: This next track is by Mahiva Anang, and I'm really liking this one. It's brand new from her. This is called Breathe.

We've got another track from this album coming up later on. Mona Vergara, Always and Forever. Here's PJ Morton now. His album's called Saturday Night, Sunday Morning. And this is Listen to You.

track's been out a couple of weeks there. That's Binta and Sweet Sensation. On track 9, first half hour of the show, Feilu. And this one's called Echoes.

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1: To our first feature, which is three in a row. 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

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Here's a nice track now from Audrey Pan. This is Broken Record.

Matoni and Feels Like Love. One more track now before we go into the second hour. From Glenn Lewis, the album's called Overture, and this is What Does Love Mean?

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2: Hey, funky people. It's your boy DJ Trix. 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And not forgetting like we used to get back in the day, those slow jams in Smooch's Corner. 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

0: 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The Box of Tricks. 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
3: It is time for Susie's Choice. Now, she's sunning herself on a beach in Cyprus at the moment, but she managed to send me a track through for this week. So, Susie, what have you got for us this week?
4: This week's track is by singer-songwriter from California, Davian Farris. He's actually the brother of Sir and Dee Smoke and has written songs for people like Mary J. Blige in the past. But this is his new song, and it's called Fendin'.

Tavian Farris with Feeding. That's Susie's choice this week. Yeah, there's a few naughty words in there, Susie. When you call and say you need it, we messed around and got each other fainting. Now we're fainting, baby. Here's Dawn Richard featuring Duran Bernard and Baby Can We.

ball, the bass line on there. Don Richard featuring Duran Bernard and Baby Can We. Time for some smooth jazz now. Chris Standring from his album Time of Change and All the Good Times.

Melrose Eve. And Why Did I Love You? Now, this next young lady, her EP comes out on the 26th. It's a track from last month. I'm playing it again because my track of the month last month. Lizzie King, Virgin Shy FX, Dare to Dream.

Yasmin Lacey and Sweet Sensation. Now, I do a lot of digging when I do this show to try and find new artists and new music for you. And here's one of them, Pro Uno. This is Four Letter Word.

0: October London and Silent Treatment. Almost in the final half hour of the show, still to call music from the 745s, Chaka Khan and Snoop Dogg, Mane Forte. Right next to our final feature of the week, it's the commercial break.
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0: Our final feature of the week, the commercial break. This track reached number 7 in 1996, and it was a third track released from the album called Mr. Smith. This is LL Cool J featuring Total and Lounging.
5: It's a Queen's thing, baby.

That's got that retro soul vibe that's good. Quite popular now. EJ Jones and Lil Molov. Speaking of retro soul, here's the 745s featuring Benjamin Lee Smith and Martin Connor. And the music's always there for you.

0: me. Chaka Khan. Chaka Khan, Chaka Khan. And Snoop Dogg, Boogie's in My Soul. What you know? Manny Norte next, featuring Ayana.
1: Come on.
0: And can we make it real?

from a self-titled EP, A Deus Abat and Human. Just a couple more tracks I hand over to Trix in his box of Trix Show. And here's another track from the Mona Vergara, just get that one out, Midnight album. This is Everywhere I Look.

that was the final one for me for this week. PJ Morton from his Saturday Night Sunday Morning album, And Used to Be. Thank you for joining here on the RB Tech Dump here Wednesday, 6 to 8 here on jovestar.co. Coming up next, following me, the man, the myth, the legend. It's Tricks with his box of trick shows, so stick with Jeff Starr and show the man some love. I'll be here again next week, lots of great music for you. Three in a row, Susie's Choice and Commercial Break as well. Enjoy the rest of your week. If you're going out, make sure you put some sunscreen on. It's going to be a hot one. And play safe and be safe. All that's left for me to say is...

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You are the heartbeat of Jazz Funk Soul Radio. 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
1: And a very, very warm welcome. And warm being the operative word here in the UK. We are sweltering, guys. Ever so hot here in the UK. But we got the fans blowing. We're cool. We've got some cool and some hot tunes tonight in the show. Of course, along with our regular features. The old school soulful duo, Street Sound Selection. Shout out segment, 9 o'clock UK time. Some new upfront independent soul. Classics, rare ones. Cheeky mix or two. And as always, some slow jams in Smoocher's Corner. Huge thanks to today's DJs and presenters, and of course, the Dark Lord himself, the one and only Milk Tray Man, Mr. Warren J, and the always splendid R&B Takedown, 6 till 8, right here on JFSR. So it's Trix, we are back, we are live, right through till 10, hope you can stay with me. As always, a good morning, good afternoon, good evening to you, wherever I find you on Planet Funk. Welcome to Jazz Funk Soul Radio.

So as we open the show, in the background, Sharon Brown Adams, and of course, I Can't See. Two big club classics. 11:42, the sun goes down. Sitting here in the UK, and it is roasting hot. And we open the show with the Direct Drive Band. And of course, Need Some Sunshine. We've definitely had some sunshine, and we've got even more to come tomorrow, guys. Stay cool, stay in the shade if you can, stay hydrated. It's hot. Trix in the studio, we are live and direct from the Big Bad Towers, of course, jfsr.co. Welcome on board.

sounds of K-Rob tonight. We like that jam from a few years back. Always rocks the spot. Before that, Crossroads featuring Tisha Marie and Ain't Nobody. Trix in a mellow mood on a Wednesday night from a stifling UK. The Big Box of Trix Show live courtesy of Jazz Funk Soul Radio.

0: Getting away. You thought you had me, didn't you?
1: Classic sounds of Modernique, and of course, Love's Gonna Get Ya. Just before that, The Influence and Good Lover. And just before that, the one and only Mr. Lionel Richie. Love. We'll find a way on the regroup tip. It's Trix. Wednesday night, we've got a tribute track. Inbound. Hold tight.

Hi, this is Martine Giroux, and you're listening to DJ Trix on Jazz Funk Soul Radio. It's a revival.

that tribute track will be coming up, but not just right now. In the meantime, something brand new from the AP Connection. Keep this star burning. See what you think of this.

so brand new from the AP Connection. Keep this star burning. We like that. Man. Here's a classic. Mr. Kenny Lattimore. And of course, Days Like This. It's Trix, it's Wednesday. This is The Big Box on JFSR.

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1: So as we drop the first tribute track tonight, in memory of the legendary Clive Davis, former CEO of the Arista Record Company. That one on his own label, J Records. Of course, you knew it was Lufa. A great track called Take You Out, which is a regrouped the Kama Sutra mix. And for the train spotters, yeah, that was Funk Nova. Wood, Brass and Steel in the background. Just before that, we had Kenny Lansomore, Days Like This. And we've got another tribute track to drop, the other side of the shout-outs, because we've just gone past the big hour 9 here in the UK. And we're going to jump straight inside our regular shout-out segment. As you say, very good evening and welcome to those disco dons, although I think they're calling off tonight. Of course, Johnsy and Dom. Big shout-out to DJ Woody, Phil Metcalf, and those night owlers, Brian Earl. Big shout to Bob Redding. Good evening and welcome to my two funky soul brothers, Mr. Tex James and Ruben Pagliacci. Sweltering down there on the southern coast, the English Riviera, the one and only Sir Oliver McAfee. He's probably out on the super yacht somewhere. Shouts to Paul Clark, Paul Clements, Tracy Taylor and Mr. Mike Rusby. Big shout and early roll call to the Maiden Funketeers. Cole Page. Colin Maimons. Mr. Wayne Collius. Ricky Connell. Jason Bann. And DJ Dazza Wallace. He's after some Carol Williams music. See what we can do. A very good evening to our space princess, Yvonne Felix. Lindsay Howe. Julie Kerr, Susan Owen. Maria Lindo. Jackie Price. Steve Wintermeyer.
2: Say what?
1: Mr. Eddie Rock.
2: Tell us about it.
1: Tony Stevenson.
2: Catch a beat.
1: As we say, very good morning down under to the Flanagans in Brisbane. And the Funky Bus crew, of course, Howard and Gainer Sanaski in Adelaide. Morning to the Australia crew. Also good morning to the Japanese crew. Sen Ishii and Nico Kukoko. From one side of the world to the other. North American crew in the house. Also hosting a football match or two. Oh yeah. But we won't go there. As we say, have a good afternoon to QB Me and Steve Unclean. Mr. Mike Page, big shout to Deja Vu. Good afternoon to Mr. Len Marshall, Mr. Adam Lugg, Lady D in Boston. Hope our team didn't put you asleep last night. James Reno, NYC. Charlie G, the legends. And the other legend, Mr. Ray Caviano. Frank Washington. Mr. Larry Dixon. To all the Brits over there in the US of A, and indeed all our American listeners, North and South. A very good afternoon. Back in the UK. Big shouts. Andy Havens, Gav G Star Bell. The one and only Mr. Ray Hayden, Opaz Productions. Mr. Daniel Russell, Lewis Jennis, Lindsay Howe, Funkmaster Firm, Linda Keller, Dave Burgess, Mr. Kev Cav, how you doing? The Grantmeister. And a very good evening and welcome over there in Europe, our intrepid travellers, Christiana Baldoff and Mr. Marcus Rodovan. Torben Zenker, Hasni Larache, Frank Jerome, my man Ivan in France,

gorgeous Mrs. Shrix. My colleagues here at JFS, all our Facebook crews locked, and anybody else I've missed, very, very warm welcome. It's Trix, we're back live on the ones and twos between 8 and 10 every Wednesday here on your one-stop shop, Jazz Funk Soul Radio. Always a pleasure to have your company. T-Ski Valley in the background. As we step into the second half of the show, old school soulful duo, street sound selection, slow jams, Intermission's Corner. Some more new grooves, and we kick off with a tribute track from another dearly departed artist.

Sounds of Mr. Tony Lee in the Boogie Classic, Love So Deep. Another artist we sadly lost a few days ago. Joining that ever growing soul party in the sky. Wow. Some great tracks left by the man. May he rest in eternal peace.

brand new from Napa and Kingdom. Latina Girl. And whilst we're on this tip, the sounds of Negra Can.

0: one of my all-time favourite jams, the dreamy, soulful, modern soulful house. Mr. Fingers, of course, All About This Love. Before that, one of my faves from last year, Stacey Kidd and Tiffany Jenkins, Falling. Just before that, Negra Khan. The track Aquella Nasquina. Right, we're going to change things around as we do the old school soulful duo.
1: It's soul time.

0: So there we go, guys. This week's Old School Soulful Duo. You just heard the sounds of William Devon and Blood in Spigot and Water from 1974. And in the background, Old School, New Cool from 2011, no less. Sounds of the Fantastic. And Celine Fleming. Finally. And that's what it's called, Somewhere. Finally. Back with another two next week. Right, let's do this.
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0: Right to the very last drop. This week's Street Sound selection from the Jazz Juice series, Jazz Juice Volume 5. That's Miss Reed and Bossa Nova. We like that. Tricks on a Wednesday night, JFSR. Well, it's come to the time of night, guys. We'll ask you to dim the lights. Invite our special person inside Smooch's Corner.
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0: sounds of the Isleys. Hello Is Me. Well, that's almost it for me, guys. Apologies for the jump on the Street Sound selection. Message to myself. Clean the record streaks. But hey, we're live radio. Warts and all. And if you didn't know, most of what I play on my show in old school fashion is vinyl. A few CDs. And a little bit of digital. And then new music. Keeping it real. On Jazz Funk Soul Radio. Well, as I said, that's the last one for me, bar one. Just leaves me to say, have yourself a good week if you're in the UK or in Europe. Be safe, stay hydrated, the sun is hot. Take care, and God willing, we'll see you on the other side. So until then, good night, God bless, Tricks out. See ya.
1: Well, we don't have much turntable time left.
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Good afternoon, good evening, good morning, wherever you are in the world. It's Wednesday, 7 p.m. Eastern Standard Time in the studios of Jazz Funk Soul Radio, right here on the east coast of New York, of the USA, just outside of New York. DJ Ritz is here, thank you for joining me. 2 hours of jazz, some soul, some classic soul, some new stuff and whatever else I can lay my hands on a Wednesday evening, Thursday morning. That was the Blackbirds kicking us off. Actually, Donald Byrd from 1974 on the Blue Note record label. The track was called Stepping Into Tomorrow, produced by the legendary Larry Mazal. The Scotland game is going on at the moment. I think there's another soccer game or football game going on at the moment in the World Cup, if you're following. And if you're in the UK, I hope you're staying cool. I heard it is absolutely blooming hot over there. Maybe this jazz will cool you down. This is Pieces of a Dream, and the track is called For Real.

They started out in Philadelphia in 1976, and the name Pieces of a Dream came from a cover tune that they used to play by Stanley Turrentine, of all people. And then they were on a local show in Philadelphia called City Lights, where they were discovered by Grover Washington Jr. That is a track from 1981, Pieces of a Dream, For Real. 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Here's a track by the Brothers Johnson, Strawberry Letter number 23.

Bobby Humphrey, and the track is called The Good Life from her 1979 album The Good Life. That was produced by Ralph McDonald, believe it or not, and I have the vinyl. I actually have that record. I remember buying it at, I think it was a record store on the High Street in East Ham, where my friend Tony Felix used to work. And before that, The Brothers Johnson from 1977, Strawberry Letter 23. A couple of quick hellos. First one going out to Tex James. Tex, I hope you're staying cool, my friend. I hear it's a bit warm in London. Tex is the station's number one fan. Hope you're doing well, my friend. And CJ down in Philly, I know you had some soccer action this week, or football action, as we call it. Hope you're doing well, CJ. Thanks for tuning in, lending me your ears this evening. Hope you enjoy the show. Here's Shack Attack.

That's from 1981. The OGs of British jazz funk, Shack Attack, they got their name from the Record Shack, which was a record store in Soho. I remember going there. Playing music you may not hear anymore on the radio, or ever. You're listening to DJ Ritter's on Jazz Funk Soul Radio. Here's Tom Brown.

that was released in 1981. And, you know, I was in England at the time, and I remember guessing this album. And I thought it was a homage to Jamaica, as in the island. And then I came to realize and understand and learn that it was actually an homage to Jamaica, Queens, where he grew up. So there you go. I bet you didn't know that. If you did, I was a bit late learning about that. As I said, quick hellos to Tex, James and CJ down in Philly. I haven't played any funk for a bit, so you know what? I'm going to go grab some funky tunes.

That was from 1977, the Fatback Band, Double Dutch. And before that, the most amazing Chuck Brown and the Soul Searchers from 1977. Stuck in the 70s a little bit, right? Music you don't hear anymore, things you may not think about anymore, but hopefully these tracks are bringing back some good memories for you. They are for me. Here's the SOS Band.

0: So CJ from Philly says he went to see Mary Jane Girls and Rick James at Great Adventure. Now, there's a name I haven't heard in a while. From 1983, All Night Long. Before that, from 1980, Sweet Sensations from Stephanie Mills. And kicking it off the three was Slave, Just a Touch of Love from 1980 as well. Going back to my youth, and it feels like, again, CJ on the Facebook page said, hey, you're taking me back to high school. Hopefully there were happy memories, CJ. Great memories, great music. Don't make it like they used to, do they? Coming up to the hour, I'll be right back after these messages. Don't go anywhere.
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